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4: The top stories this hour. Donald Trump's ordered a second night of airstrikes against Iran, putting a fragile ceasefire between both countries under even more strain. State media in Tehran's reported several explosions across the country's southern coast. In response, its Revolutionary Guards say they've targeted American bases in Bahrain and Kuwait.

0: reviews concluded disability benefits are no longer fit for purpose. The interim report by Minister Sir Stephen Timms found people applying for personal independence payment often found the system dehumanising. The Princess of Wales and the Prime Minister are among those who've congratulated Arthur Ferry after the wildcard reached the Wimbledon semi-finals. It follows a straight sets win yesterday over Flavio Cabolli. Ferry will become the new British number one, having started the tournament ranked 114th in the world. He also met the Queen before and after his win.
1: She was waiting for me at the end of the match, and she congratulated me. I told her how much of an honour it was for me to play in front of her, and yeah, she just said, congratulations, keep going. I told her it was my birthday on Sunday, so it'd be great to play the Wimbledon final on my birthday.
0: And Justin Bieber will join BTS, Shakira and Madonna for the first FIFA World Cup halftime show. It will take place during next Sunday's final. From Sky News, I'm Cam Hall.
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4: The top stories this hour. US Central Command says it struck 90 Iranian military targets during a second night of renewed airstrikes. There have been several explosions across Iran's southern coast after President Trump declared a fragile ceasefire over yesterday. Tehran's Revolutionary Guards say they've targeted American military bases in the region in response. Air raid sirens were heard over Kuwait. Vet businesses will be accountable to an independent regulator for the first time as part of the biggest shake-up of the sector in 60 years. It's after a recent review found some animal owners are paying tens of thousands of pounds for treatment. Here's what Environment Secretary Emma Reynolds hopes the change will do.
5: To introduce more price transparency, drive down prices so that pet owners can benefit from comparing prices between practices, but also crucially modernising a system that dates back to 1960.

0: then if he takes down Sinner or Djokovic, that would be,
1: that'd be exciting.
0: Something for the Asians.
2: And to Sizewell B, nuclear power station's going to stay running until 2055. It supplies around 3% of the UK's electricity. 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
9: The top stories this hour. First, a heat warning for thousands of people with heart conditions across Wales. Experts say with temperatures climbing up again today, there could be a dangerous strain on the heart, increasing the risk of serious complications. Sharon Owen from charity Callan Hearts says knowing the warning signs could save lives.
10: I think it does highlight that we all need to adapt to the fact that hotter weather is becoming more and more common. Historically, people in Wales haven't really thought of extreme heat as a health risk before now. But we're now seeing temperatures that can place real strain on the body, particularly on the heart.
9: President Trump is warning attacks on Iran could get much worse as American forces carried out a second night of airstrikes. Yesterday, he declared the ceasefire between the two countries was over. Iran's responded with strikes on American military bases in the Gulf. If you've got a pet, you'll know the sinking feeling when the vet hands over the bill. Well, now the UK government says it's stepping in with plans for a new watchdog to give owners more power to complain, a price list and a £21 cap on written prescription prices as treatment costs continue to soar, having risen by twice the rate of inflation. Independent vet Dr. Julia Mewis thinks the ownership of surgery should also be looked at.
11: Over 50% of our practices are owned by corporates, private equity, whatever you want to call them, and they have a duty to shareholders. They've made a financial investment into a business and they've done it because they expect a return on their investment.
9: Nominations open today for the Labour leadership, but Andy Burnham's expected to be the only MP putting himself forward to be the next Prime Minister. If that's the case, he'll be confirmed as Number 10's newest resident next Friday. And newly discovered archaeological

0: American Girls, Harry Styles, it is Swansea Bay Radio. Welcome to Thursday morning.
1: Hello, good morning. It's Lee and Claire with you.
0: This is the warm-up hour. No, it's not the warm-up hour. It's the warm-up. This is the warm-up link of the warm-up hour that we always say.
1: Oh, you know, it's, yeah, why not? It is a warm-up. You know, we gotta ease ourselves in and everybody else in.
0: La, la, la, la, la, la, la, la, la. Get yourself warmed up. We'll start the warm-up link or the warm-up hour with something new for you on the show today. We did a food story yesterday. I've got another food story for you today. It's not the one about baked beans.
1: Okay.
0: Don't panic, because that was extremely boring.
1: Brilliant.
0: This isn't much better, to be fair, but people are only just discovering, I love these stories, people are just discovered what this means, what this stands for. Spam. You get your tin of spam.
1: Yeah.
0: People are discovering what spam is, what it's meant, what the acronym of spam is.
1: I did not know it was an acronym.
0: Abbreviation.
1: Yeah.
0: Acronym, either one.
1: Abbreviate, which one is it?
0: I don't know. No idea.
1: It depends what it is. Is it?
0: Depends what it is, yeah.
1: Is it the letters each stand for something?
0: I'm going with acronym, yeah. So, yeah.
1: Right.
0: So, spam.
1: Yeah.
0: I've never thought about it before, I've got to be honest, because I don't eat it. So I don't, but you see it there. And I've never given it. Have you ever given it a second thought? Have you ever given
1: no,
0: a reason why it's called
1: fair,
0: that a second thought?
1: You know, I look at it, the shape it is in a tin, and I'm like, right, that's a whole lot of stuff in there that is none of my business. You know?
0: But you go to these posh restaurants, right, and you see them doing, they hand it to you in a tin, don't they? Cut into strips and made into fries. I've seen that done. And I go, oh, look, there's your, oh, nice. Okay, good. But anyway, people have been suggesting what it means.
1: Okay.
0: Shoulder pork and meat.
1: Oh, God.
0: Salted pork, aggregated meat. Don't know what that means.
1: Okay.
0: So, yeah, lots of, there's been a whole Reddit. I love Reddit, don't you? You're going on there when you're bored.
1: Yeah.
0: There's a whole Reddit forum about what spam is actually called. But apparently it isn't an acronym, so they're saying.
1: Oh, okay, yeah.
0: But some people are saying that it is. But
1: that it is.
0: We haven't heard from the actual people on this.
1: Yeah.
0: But it's been around forever, isn't it?
1: Do you know what it says it is? So the famous canned meat spam originally is not an acronym, but rather a portmanteau of spiced and ham.
0: Mmm.
1: So spam. Spiced ham, is that what it is?
0: Spiced ham.
1: Spiced and ham. So, yeah.
0: Spam. Yeah. Spam.
1: But hey, who knows? And it's probably changed over the years anyway.
0: Either way, not going to eat it. Don't fancy it.
1: No.
0: Don't fancy it.
1: Not worth it.
0: No.
1: Not worth it.
0: Anyway, that was the warm-up for
1: there
0: Thursday.
1: Go.
0: Good morning.
1: I feel all warmed up.
0: Have some spam.

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6: The M4 moving 49 to the Caldra with no delays for the Bryn Glas tunnels. All approaches are moving well. The 465 to Llandarcy, A4067 to Ynysforogan at 45. There's no delays for the A483 to Pentlegair at 47. Llangefaelach and Llansannet are on the move. There's no delays for Gowerton. The A484 quiet so far, and the Victoria Road roundabout running to time. It's also moving for Sketty Cross for Carmarthen Road, Forestfach Cross. I'm Hannah Cox.
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0: you.
1: There's a new chance to win £750,000 tomorrow. Someone has to be the lucky one.
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1: Make me a winner with Nation Player. You're

0: Sapphire and Sheeran before that, Pitbull, who was in Cardiff at the weekend.
1: Yeah, people loved it. I did enjoy watching people's stories. Do you know what I mean? Seeing all the bald claps, seeing all the claps, being all the bald caps and bald seeing caps, the chaos that happened. It was, it looked like a fun gig.
0: Not quite as fun as Eminem, who, would have distributor caps at his... It's not distributor caps because that
1: starter
0: generally is a
1: caps.
0: Car part. A distributor cap is a car part, but a starter cap is what we thought for 10 years was a car part and isn't a car part.
1: Yeah, it is in fact just a cap you wear on your head.
0: Oh,
1: I love it that a distributor cap
0: is actually a car part.
1: That's
0: yeah.
1: brilliant.
0: Maybe people should start wearing those to M&M gigs, like distributor cap. What are you doing? Right, 10 to 10 minute teaser is on the way.
1: Oh, it's waiting for you now on Facebook. 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
0: Oh, you can tell it's Thursday.
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0: Fever Dream, Alex Warren, Swansea Bay Radio, Thursday. Let's go then, come on.
1: Okay, 37% of people said this is their favourite household chore.
0: None of them, surely none of them.
1: I guess your favourite of, you know, nobody likes doing chores, do they? But there's always one you prefer to do over the other ones.
0: God, I can't think of what I prefer to do over any of them.
1: I know,
0: what
1: right?
0: What is my best chore? My most enjoyable? No, none of them. Not even, like, I hate loading the dishwasher.
1: Yeah, and unloading it.
0: There's no good way.
1: Yeah, there's no good way.
0: And then
1: if you're not doing that, you're washing the dishes, and I hate doing that. And then I hate putting them away as well. Anyway.
0: Yeah. I probably like cleaning the sink because it's satisfying, I suppose.
1: Yeah.
0: You know, that's kind of nice. Get the old spray on it, and then it's shiny.
1: Yeah.
0: Then
1: there's no little water droplets.
0: Kid comes along and spits out toothpaste and leaves it there and rinses it away.
1: Yep.
0: And then you're like, well, what the hell?
1: That's the husband in my house.
0: Oh, right. Excellent.
1: Like, there's toothpaste
0: just
1: there.
0: Just rinse it away. Oh, yeah. So anyway, get those in, please. Get them in.
1: Yep.

0: Men in Black, Will Smith, your guesses are flooding in for this morning's 10 to 10 minute teaser. Maybe.
1: Indeed, because it's easy, I guess. It's a process of elimination, all right?
0: Yeah.
1: So, 37% of people said this is the household chore they like the most. Sean says mowing the lawn. I don't mind that, and the husband won't let me do it. I don't mind mowing the lawn at all. Mark says washing the car, and Emma says ironing. Now, I hate ironing.
0: I gave up. We gave up. As a household, we gave up doing that. We haven't used it forever.
1: We'll use it every once in a while. Really rare we use it. But and some people love it. They find it really relaxing and really
0: calming. Pop the TV on whilst they're doing it.
1: Yeah. And I'm like, there's nothing enjoyable or relaxing about this whatsoever. Washing up, says Dave. And Lisa says dusting. Tom says, if it counts, cooking dinner. Cooking, yeah. Cooking's a chore.
0: That's a chore, yeah.
1: Yeah, yeah. But none of those are right. Swansea Bay
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6: A quiet start so far this Thursday morning. 49 to Cardiff Gate on the M4. The 465 is clear on approach to Llandarcy at 43. No delays for the A467 to Ynysforgan at junction 45. And it's moving towards Pentlegair, Llangybailich and Llansannet. No delays to report for Swansea in the city centre clear so far for Oystermouth Road, Mumbles Road and Fabian Way. No problems for Gowerton, Lacher, also moving for Sketty Cross. I'm Hannah Cox.
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0: Couple more guesses on the 10-2-10-minute teaser today.
1: 37% of people said this is the household chore they like the most. Chris says cleaning the bathroom. Natalie said organising cupboards. I love doing that. And Mike says taking the bins out.

0: Swansea Bay Radio, thank you for getting us on. It is Thursday, the big reveal for this morning's big number. It's a huge number on the 10 minute teaser.
1: Yep, and we had loads of people getting it right as well. Well done to Laura, Amy and John all getting it right this morning.
0: Go on.
1: 37% of people said this is the household chore they like the most.
0: Yeah.
1: Vacuuming.
0: Oh.
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10: The top stories this hour. As temperatures soar once again this week, a Welsh heart charity is warning hot weather could be very dangerous for people with heart conditions. Calon Heart says high temperatures put extra strain on the heart, while the British Heart Foundation says those with angina should be especially careful. Using a spray to manage symptoms can sometimes lower blood pressure even more in the heat. Sharon Owen is from the Cardiff-based charity.
11: We'd like to see greater awareness of how hot weather affects cardiovascular health, just as people understand the risks associated with cold weather. If more frequent heat waves become part of our summers in the UK, it's even more important that people know the warning signs and they take sensible precautions.
10: The US and Iran have carried out further airstrikes against each other overnight. Ports and cities in southern Iran were hit, while American bases in Bahrain and Kuwait were targeted. It's after President Trump declared a fragile ceasefire over yesterday. If you've ever worried about the cost of taking your pet to the vets, well, big changes are on the way. For the first time in 60 years, an independent regulator will keep a close eye on vet businesses after a recent review found some owners are paying tens of thousands of pounds for treatments. Here's what Environment Secretary Emma Reynolds hopes the changes will do.
12: To introduce more price transparency, drive down prices so that pet owners can benefit from comparing prices between practices, but also crucially modernising a system that dates back to 1966.
10: A review has found the system for disability benefits in England and Wales is no longer fit for purpose. An interim report says applying for personal independent payments can feel dehumanising, while the number of claimants has roughly doubled since 2019. There's now a call for bold changes. And a bit of Swansea's industrial past has been uncovered after archaeologists found the remains of a former copperworks. The 200-year-old discoveries at the Havard Morpher site include wheel pits, trenches, furnaces and bases of old chimneys.
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10: A little bit foggy this morning, but then it is set to be a very warm and sunny day. Highs of 29. That's the latest. I'm Isabella Hudson.
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1: Yes, we'll get some of your theme tunes on. 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

0: 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It is Throwback Theme Tune Thursday today. Come on, what you got for me?
1: It is 07740938500 is the WhatsApp number to send in your theme tune suggestions. And Dave came through with this last week, though, or maybe the week before, and it's a good one.
0: Thank you, Dave.

0: Get the 80s synth on there as well.
1: Love it. It's a good one.
0: It is, of course. Go on, fill us in. Tell us what it is.
1: It's Knight Rider.
0: It's Knight Rider. Oh, there was a lot of that going on in the 80s, wasn't there? Late 80s and mid 80s. A lot of like technology-based things that were being used to solve crime.
1: Solve problems, yeah. Yeah, yeah.
0: Like Kit the Car, Airwolf.
1: Yeah, the 80s was technological things, and then the 90s was animals solving problems and crimes.
0: There was a bit of Blue Thunder. Blue Thunder, I think that was a helicopter, wasn't there? There was a bike.
1: Oh,
0: I'm sure it was a bike.
1: Right. I've never heard of that. What's the theme tune for that go like?
0: No idea. Maybe we'll dig that out and get that on.
1: Ooh, but, Inspector Gadget, yeah. You relied on all sorts of gadgets.
0: Yeah, like, none of them worked, but yes.
1: No.
0: he did try his best, bless him. Always got there in the end. Get yours into us and we'll continue them.
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7: The M4 moving 49 to Cardiff Gate at the moment, the 465 to Llandarcy moving well, A4067 to Ynysforgan at 45 on the move, and there's no delays towards Llangyfeilwch or Llansannet moving around Pentlegair at junction 47. Moving for Gasinan on the High Street, no delays to report for Gowerton, the A484 coping well at the Victoria Road roundabout, also coping well with no problems to report for Lugher, moving with no delays for Sketty Cross. I'm Hannah Cox.
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0: Shackles, Mary Mary, Swansea Bay's best music. Happy Thursday, you.
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0: Take that back for good, Swansea Bay Radio. It's Throwback Theme Tune Thursday today. You indulge in the theme tunes that you remember and love and bang them over to us so we can enjoy them too.
1: Indeed. So Sarah got in touch with us last week or recently for this one.
0: I'm going to bring this in slowly because I've brought it to the bit where the song starts. And I don't... this is the kind of song, before we actually get this on, that goes through me, right? So we're going to play it anyway because you've messaged you. Yeah, so do it.
1: Yeah.

0: Basically, Flipper's obviously a dolphin if you haven't managed to work that out yet.
1: Yep, yep. And helped solve crimes by the sea.
0: Yeah.
1: And this was 1964 to 1967.
0: What? That's insane.
1: Is there more? Are there more episodes? Because they must have been on repeat when we were kids then.
0: Yeah, of course they were.
1: You know, and I wasn't a big fan of it.
0: That's insane.
1: Yeah, but there was apparently a film in 1996, Flipper, dedicated to Flipper.
0: Well, look at that. Oh, and you're right. If, you know, issues and crimes by the sea, you couldn't do inland stuff. Leave that for the dogs.
1: No, no.
0: The dogs will solve that. Leave that to them.
1: Yeah, you had Benji and, not Bingo, what's the other one?
0: I don't know.
1: The other one.
0: Lassie.
1: Lassie.
0: Yeah, that's where
1: there's
0: I'm up
1: there's another
0: to.
1: One.
0: No, yeah.
1: Littlest Hobo, that one.
0: That's Littlest Hobo, yeah. Flipper be like, oh, there's someone's hanging off Table Mountain in the middle of the, there's no sea around there. You'll have to tell someone else.
1: Yeah. Go tell Benji or Black Beauty, one or the other, because I'm stuck.
0: Or Gentle Ben, also, I don't know. Right, this is Ray.

0: It's Ray, Swansea Bay Radio. Thank you for getting us on. Jules Holland is coming up this weekend, if you're into that, at the arena, if that's your vibe.
1: Enjoy, I'm sure, if you've bought tickets, that's something you really want to see.
0: You got, yes.
1: You know?
0: Yeah, or buy them for someone who you don't like. No. Come, don't, be nice, be nice. It's just because it's not my thing doesn't mean it's not yours. Happy birthday, I've got you tickets to Jules Holland and his orchestra. Oh, thanks a lot. Oh, now you know what to get me if you dislike me.
1: I'd be so sad.
0: I know, yeah.
1: Thank you so much.
0: Yeah. You've got Monster Truck Motorfest at the Fast Last Racecourse, though. That's coming up this weekend.
1: Oh, wow. Enjoy that.
0: We'll do that instead.
1: That'll be chaos. Enjoy.
0: And we'll have your travel next.

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9: Good morning. The 465 is slow now approaching the M4 to Llandarcy at 43. The M4 getting slower around Llansamlet at junction 44. All other approaches are moving at the moment with no delays for the A467 to Ynysforgan at 45. The A483 moving to Pentlegair at 47. It is slow for Gowerton on the A484 at the Victoria Road roundabout and across Lougher Bridge. It's on the move though for the city centre with no problems for Fabian Way. I'm Hannah Cox.
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0: Little Mix, coming up after 8, we'll squeeze a few more of your theme tunes into the show today. Why not?
1: Yes, I've got a couple of just come in as well. 07740 938 500. Hopefully, we'll be playing yours very soon. Swansea Bay
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9: Top stories this hour. First, another spell of extreme heat is bringing fresh health warnings across Wales, with experts urging people not to underestimate the risks. As temperatures climb into the 30s again today, doctors say the heat can put serious strain on the body, particularly for vulnerable people. And this morning, there's a specific warning for thousands of people living with heart conditions across Wales. Sharon Owen is from the Cardiff charity Callan Hearts.
10: Historically, people in Wales haven't really thought of extreme heat as a health risk before now, but we're now seeing temperatures that can place real strain on the body, particularly on the heart.
9: There's reports new DNA samples are being taken today from Michael Stone, jailed for killing a woman and her six-year-old daughter in Kent 30 years ago. Lynn Russell and her family had moved from Gwynedd in Wales just months before the attack while they were out on a walk in 1996. The case is being reviewed after serial killer Levi Belfield allegedly confessed to the murders. If you've got a pet, you'll know the sinking feeling when the vet hands over the bill. Well, now the UK government says it's stepping in with plans for a new watchdog to give owners more power to complain and see a price list before treatment, with costs having risen by twice the rate of inflation. Independent vet Dr. Julia Mewis thinks the ownership of surgery should also be looked at.
11: Over 50% of our practices are owned by corporates, and they have a duty to shareholders. They've made a financial investment into a business, and they've done it because they expect a return on their investment.
9: Disability benefits in England and Wales need urgent reform, according to a new review. The report highlights how the process for personal independence payment is often described as dehumanising. Twice as many people are now applying for PIP compared to 2019. And newly discovered archaeological remains have revealed a former copperworks in Swansea. 200-year-old wheel pits, rolling mill, trenches, furnaces and chimney bases were all found at the Havard Morford Copperworks.
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7: With Swansea Motor Auctions, now with additional Sinclair Group Partex sales on the second and last Friday of the month.
9: A little bit foggy this morning, but then it is set to be a very warm and sunny day. Highs of 29. That's the latest. I'm Isabella Hudson.
4: With Lee and Claire at breakfast.
0: Just gone 8. Come on, then. It's Friday Eve.
1: Hello, good morning. It's Lee and Claire with you.
0: And we'll start you off with some Ollie Murs this morning.

0: It's Olivia Rodrigo, Swansea Bay Radio. Thank you so much for getting us on today. Happy Thursday.
1: Hello. Happy Thursday to you.
0: I wonder if she was at the wedding of the year. We have got a list of people who were there, haven't we? Or have we? Is this a real list?
1: This is official.
0: Okay.
1: And I was just very intrigued. I was just being really nosy about it because bear in mind, there were 1,000 people at this wedding.
0: Yeah.
1: There were 1,000 guests. So I was surprised to see Somba went.
0: Yeah. She obviously knows who Somba is then.
1: Yeah.
0: Yeah.
1: Yeah. So we know Lewis Capaldi went, Sabrina Carpenter went, Paul McCartney, Adam Sandler, because he officiated the ceremony.
0: Did he do it in that voice? Did he put that voice on? I'm going to officiate the ceremony for you.
1: I'm sure he did. People said the officiating was funny and emotional.
0: Oh, that's right. Guess, okay.
1: Yes,
0: he did.
1: He did chuck a bit of humour in there. Brad Pitt, Tom Cruise, Bradley Cooper, Selena Gomez, J-Lo, Andrew Scott and Steven Spielberg all attended.
0: Who's Andrew Scott?
1: Confirmed. Isn't Andrew Scott, he's a Brit actor, Irish. He might not be Brit then, sorry, my bad. I don't know which part of Ireland he's from. He's Irish actor.
0: Right, Irish actor. And what's he, I don't even know who he is.
1: Oh, he was in Fleabag.
0: Oh, right, okay.
1: Sherlock Holmes with Benedict Cumberbatch.
0: Oh, I have seen that.
1: Moriarty.
0: Yeah, I have seen that.
1: Big actor. Yeah, I do like him.
0: Good. No news on Olivia Rodrigo, though. That's fine.
1: No.
0: Well, back to my original point. No, never mind.
1: Not on the list. Not on my confirmed list, anyway.
0: Anyway, morning. Let's get some J-Lo on.

0: Shawn Mendes, Swansea Bay Radio. Back to the Taylor wedding again then, before we get into more of your theme tunes. I wonder if, we were pondering people like Brad Pitt and Tom Cruise, you know, they've met along the lines in some sort of showbiz. So I wonder if they bring vouchers, you know, like you might give a voucher or you put 50 quid in it through the post box at the door.
1: Oh my gosh. You're talking about like a gifted at a wedding.
0: Yeah. Yeah.
1: You think they're going to give Taylor Swift and Travis Kelce a gift card?
0: I got you some. I got you some beef eater vouchers.
1: Well, I tell you what. I wonder if
0: I'd be happy with that.
1: You'd be thrilled. I wonder if they had like a, what do they call them? What's the lists that bride and grooms have?
0: I know them. Yeah,
1: registry.
0: No.
1: Registry.
0: No, I know what you mean.
1: Did Taylor Swift have a registry for the wedding?
0: Oh, I know.
1: Bear in mind, they gave away. For their, you know, you think of wedding favours, and we'll go to weddings and they'll have little bottles of alcohol, or you might have candles, or
0: almonds.
1: You might have flower seeds, yeah, almonds, whatever. She gave away Cartier watches.
0: Oh.
1: They were beautiful decorative handkerchiefs, but also Cartier watches. And she had a raffle at her wedding and they gave away a car.
0: Oh. Who, you know, of all of the people, those celebrity people there, those well-to-do celebrity people with lots of money, why don't you need another car or Cartier watch
1: exactly.
0: for?
1: Exactly. Exactly. It's bizarre.
0: Oh,
1: absolutely,
0: man.
1: Bizarre. But that's just so, you've just got more money than sense there to give people. 1,000 people attended that wedding. Did they give away 1,000 Cartier watches? Or I did hear as well. I did read they ranked the celebrities. Did you hear about that?
0: So obviously they, of course they did.
1: They were ranked in popularity and fame.
0: Yeah.
1: Groups A to D. So I'm guessing maybe Group D didn't get the Cartier watches.
0: It's a funny one, isn't it? It is a funny one. Because people are like, where'd you put Graham Norton or Tom Cruise? It's like, yeah. And who's sharing what table then? Or area? Yeah.
1: It's weird. Apparently they had lots of celebrities had a queue for a buffet as well. A-listers queuing for a buffet feels a bit weird, doesn't
0: Dreadful.
1: It?
0: Dreadful. I'd be first in line.
1: Oh, you would be, yeah.
0: Flying get out of the way, Tom. Come on, shift Brad. I'm in front here. The buffet
1: we're
0: doesn't
1: all
0: open.
1: Equal when it comes to the buffet, all right?
0: It doesn't open until the DJ says it opens, all right? Then they take the foil wrapper off and you're all in.
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4: Still busy approaching the M4 for the 465 to Llandarcy at 43. Getting slower now for the A4067 to Ynys Forgan at junction 45. And Swansea busy for the city centre for Oystermouth Road. Also slow for Fabian Way. Gowerton queuing for the Victoria Road roundabout on the A484 and across Lougher Bridge. No delays at the moment for Carmarthen Road, Forestfach Cross on the A483. It is getting slower though for Gower Road, Sketty Cross for the A4118. I'm Hannah Cox.
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0: Do you want another one?
1: Yeah.

0: Magnum, of course.
1: Oh, there you go.
0: Magnum PI.
1: I think Michael went with that.
0: What I need, yeah, I need to live the life of Magnum PI, right? I want a moustache like Magnum PI.
1: Mm-hmm.
0: I want a friend who's got a helicopter. And I want a living butler who knows, like, karate.
1: Is that Magnum PI's life? That's what...
0: Yeah.
1: He has a butler.
0: Yeah, he's got, a living butler and a couple of dogs. Big dogs. They're dogs you don't mess with.
1: So Magnum PI is quite wealthy, is he?
0: Now, this is it. I don't know where he gets his money from, because surely it's not from just PIing on a small island that he lives in Hawaii or whatever it is. Or, Honolulu. I don't know where he lives. But, yeah. Oh. That's the life we need, Claire.
1: Yeah, PI work pays well.
0: Clearly it does. Yeah. Mariah.

0: Thursday then, weather's getting good across the next few days. Or will there be rain around, the odd shower?
1: I don't know. Always be wary there could be the odd shower. The weather looks really, really warm, though. Plenty of sunshine around. It's getting hotter. Like Friday, particularly. Friday and Saturday look very, very warm. So, just beware.
0: Get the aircon back out again. Wheel that back out.
1: Yeah. Oh, not me, because I didn't get one.
0: Or the fan. Yeah, indeed.
1: Going to suffer instead.
0: We will get on the travel for you on the weekend. Swansea Bay
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11: So on the M4 now, it's partially blocked eastbound to an accident at Miskin Junction 34. Westbound partially blocked for the M4 on the exit slip road to Coryton Interchange at 32, and that's to a broken down vehicle. The 465 is slow approaching the M4 to Llandarcy, so is the A4067 to Ynys Fordingen at 45, and busy for Fabian Way, Oystermouth Road for Swansea in the city centre. Gowerton still slow for the Victoria Road roundabout on the A484. I'm Hannah Cox.
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15: The top stories this hour as the UK braces for what could be the longest heatwave in 50 years. Welsh health experts say it could mean more people needing urgent care. Temperatures here are expected to climb to 32, so we're being urged to take steps to stay safe and avoid piling pressure on the NHS. Sharon Owen from Cardiff charity Callan Heart says people with heart problems need to know the signs of serious trouble.
16: We'd like to see greater awareness of how hot weather affects cardiovascular health. If more frequent heat waves become part of our summers in the UK, it's even more important that people know the warning signs and they take sensible precautions.
15: There's reports Michael Stone, convicted of killing a mum and her daughter from Wales in Kent exactly 30 years ago, is giving new DNA samples today. Lynn Russell, her six-year-old and their family had moved from Gwynedd just months before the attack while out walking in 1996. The case is being re-examined after serial killer Levi Belfield allegedly confessed to the murders. If you've ever worried about the cost of taking your pet to the vets, well, big changes are on the way. For the first time in 60 years, an independent regulator will keep a close eye on vet businesses after a recent review found some owners are paying thousands for treatments. Here's what UK Government Environment Secretary Emma Reynolds hopes the changes will do.
17: To introduce more price transparency, drive down prices so that pet owners can benefit from comparing prices,
0: but also crucially modernising a system that dates back to 1966.
15: A review has found the system for disability benefits in England and Wales is no longer fit for purpose. An interim report says applying for personal independent payments can feel dehumanising, while the number of claimants has roughly doubled since 2019. And a bit of Swansea's industrial past has been uncovered after archaeologists found the remains of a former copperworks. The 200-year-old discoveries at the Havard Morva site include wheel pits, trenches, furnaces and bases of old chimneys.
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15: A little bit foggy this morning, but then it is set to be a very warm and sunny day. Highs of 29. That's the latest. I'm Isabella Hudson.
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1: Hey, come on, Thursday morning. Let's get you into your workday.
18: Hello, good morning. It's Lee and Claire with you.
1: What about some S4?

0: David Guetta, Becky Hill, Ella Henderson, Swansea Bay Radio. Come on, it's Thursday. We're going to drag you across into the weekend. It's the job. It's the gig,
1: oh,
0: isn't it?
1: Yeah, we'll get you to the weekend. We'll get you there.
0: Lots of stuff happening across the weekend in Swansea and South West Wales. The Iron Man, we talked about that earlier on the show as well. That's kicking off. So yes, you'll have that.
1: That's happening Sunday, so do be aware, of course, there are going to be road closures around the city centre.
0: This is new, Taylor Swift.

0: Oh, Katy Perry, another one of the star performers recently in Cardiff. We've had a lot there, haven't we, recently?
1: Do you know, it has been very busy of late. Big mega stars coming to visit, which is incredible. Do you know what I mean? Lewis Capaldi two nights, Katy Perry, Teddy Swims. I nearly called him Terry Swims then.
0: Teddy Swims.
1: Yeah, Pitbull. Yeah,
0: no, Terry Swims is the tribute act.
1: Yeah.
0: Hiya, how you doing?
1: With,
0: it's Terry
1: turns
0: Swims.
1: Turns up with armbands on. Oh, that'd be a great gig.
0: I pay to see Terry Swims. Oh, excellent work. Good.
1: Oh, please just get me to Friday.
0: Oh, we'll do Jonas Brothers and DJ Sammy on the way in a minute. Swansea Bay
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0: Now, there's a good throwback for your Throwback Thursday. DJ Sammy Heaven talking about throwbacks. Good old Phil is here from 10.
1: Yes, he's got the top 10 at 10. So please let me fill you in.
0: Please do fill me in.
1: This was the year of Saving Private Ryan.
0: Excellent.
1: That was a massive box office success. Armageddon became one of the year's biggest blockbusters as well. And The Truman Show was wowing cinemas. It was the year Sex and the City premiered. That 70s show made its debut as well. And Who Wants to Be a Millionaire?
0: Excellent. Good films, good TV shows, big songs in this year, and more clues coming up with Phil for the 10 at 10. We love a bit of the 10 at 10.
1: Good.
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0: Sam Fender, 17 going under. We're back here for Friday morning. Yes, Friday, Friday.
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1: Top stories this hour. First, another spell of extreme heat is bringing fresh health warnings across Wales, with experts urging people not to underestimate the risks. The UK could see its longest heatwave in 50 years, and doctors say it can put dangerous strain on the body, particularly for vulnerable people. Sharon Owen from Cardiff charity Callum Hearts says those with heart problems need to be extra vigilant.
7: Historically, people in Wales haven't really thought of extreme heat as a health risk before now, but we're now seeing temperatures that can place real strain on the body, particularly on the heart.
1: There's reports new DNA samples are being taken today from Michael Stone, jailed for killing a woman and her six-year-old daughter in Kent exactly 30 years ago. Lynn Russell and her family had moved from Gwynedd in Wales just months before the attack, when they were out on a walk in 1996. The case is being reviewed after serial killer Levi Belfield allegedly confessed to the murders. A warning for anyone heading to Billy Ocean's concert at Cardiff Castle tonight. There could be heavy traffic on the way, as a lane of the A470 still shut both ways after a lorry crash yesterday. Concert goers are being asked to plan ahead and think about using a different route. If you've got a pet, you'll know the sinking feeling when the vet hands over the bill. Well, now the UK government says it's stepping in with plans for a new watchdog to give owners more power to complain and see a price list before treatment. Trade Minister Anne Rhonda and Ogmore MP Chris Bryant says people shouldn't have to compromise on caring for their pets.
8: The least we can do is make sure there's a price list so that people can do some kind of shopping around. But in the end, I want people to be able to look after their pets. I would hate the idea that somebody wasn't able to provide for their pet just because of the financial problem.
1: And newly discovered archaeological remains have revealed a former copperworks in Swansea. 200-year-old wheel pits, rolling mill machines, furnaces and chimney bases were all found at the Havard Morver Copperworks. They were found during excavation work for a project to restore the two engine houses.
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1: A little bit foggy this morning, but then it is set to be a very warm and sunny day. Highs of 29. That's the latest. I'm Isabella Hudson.
6: 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The top 10 at 10.
9: Good morning, it's Thursday morning. It's your top 10 at 10 from Swansea Bay Radio. And we've got music playing on the show from Madonna and Spice Girls soon. We start with A Brimful of

10 at 10 from Swansea Bay Radio. We play 10 songs and we give you a whole load of clues. All you have to do is guess the year. So far, Spice Girls and Stop, Madonna and Ray of Light and Corner Shop and A Brimful of Asher. And in way of clues this morning, the £2 coin was introduced in this year. Also, the Ford launched the Focus and Vauxhall launched the new Astra. And Diana stamps went on sale in this year too. But what was the year? 07740 93 8500 as we play song.

0: It's Alternate and Fanacure on Swansea Bay Radio, and before that, Another Level and Be Alone No More. We're coming from the year today that the Angel of the North was unveiled in Gateshead. Also, the Good Friday Agreement was signed for Northern Ireland and DVDs arrived in the UK. But what was the year? 07740938500. You can also get in touch on the Nation Player and our Facebook page as well. We will find out if you're right with your guess by the end of the hour.
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0: Swansea Bay Radio. It's the top 10 of 10. It's what we do after breakfast every weekday morning. It's Phil through till 3 this afternoon. Let's talk about the big and the small screen for a second. Jim Carrey's life became a reality show in The Truman Show. Also, Spielberg's Saving Private Ryan stunned audiences. And Sex and the City debuted on HBO in this year. 07740-938500. Still to play on the top 10 of 10 today, we've got some song numbers 9 and 10. We've got Stardust and we've got Brandy and Monica. The boy is mine.
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0: great tunes all of the time across Swansea Bay on Swansea Bay Radio. 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
0: Right, who says 1998 today? Well, David Thomas in Morriston does. Also Emma in Calais, Paul Griffiths in Gosignon, Rachel Owens in the Uplands, Andrew and Claire in Dunvant, Stephen Jones in Fensamlet, and Lisa Taylor in Gowton. All right, on the 10 this morning. We will play again tomorrow for the final time this week after 10 o'clock. Charlie Puth and Attention next to play. Run around.

0: Olivia Dean and Man I Need on Swansea Bay Radio. It's another very warm day today, isn't it? Warmer today than yesterday. We're expecting highs around 32 degrees this afternoon. So check in on your family, check in on your friends and those who are vulnerable. And drink plenty of water today. It's going to be very warm. Seek shelter if you need to do that today. If you fancy getting in touch, we might be out of the top 10 at 10, but you can still drop us a line. 07740 938 500 on WhatsApp today. You can also get your voice messages and your video notes in on that. Don't forget, you can also use Nation Player and, of course, Facebook as well. Got some great music playing right the way throughout the show. Details on the top 10 of 10 for tomorrow coming up. And, of course, today's topical tune a little bit later. But let's get your latest news updated next for Swansea.
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10: The top stories this hour. Legendary Welsh singer Bonnie Tyler has died in hospital in Portugal at the age of 75. Her family say she passed away last night after being treated for an illness. Our reporter Liam Arrowsmith has more.
11: Bonnie Tyler's family say they're heartbroken after her unexpected death. The singer had emergency surgery in May and was placed into an induced coma. At the time, she was said to be seriously ill but stable. Best known for songs like Total Eclipse of the Heart and Holding Out for a Hero, Tyler was also nominated for 3 Grammy Awards and represented the UK at Eurovision in 2013. The team say the family are asking for privacy while they deal with the tragedy.
10: There's reports Michael Stone, convicted of killing a mum and her daughter from Wales exactly 30 years ago, is giving new DNA samples today. Lynn Russell, her 6-year-old, and their family had moved from Gwynedd just months before the attack while out walking in 1996. The case is being re-examined after serial killer Levi Belfield allegedly confessed to the murders. If you've ever worried about the cost of taking your pet to the vets, big changes are on the way. For the first time in 60 years, an independent regulator will keep a closer eye on vet businesses after some owners reported paying out thousands for treatments. Here's what UK Government's Environment Secretary Emma Reynolds hopes the change will do.
12: To introduce more price transparency, drive down prices so that pet owners can benefit from comparing prices, but also crucially modernising a system that dates back to 1966.
10: As UK braces for what could be the longest heatwave in 50 years, Welsh health experts say it could mean more people needing urgent care. Temperatures here are expected to climb to 32, so we're being urged to take extra steps to stay safe and avoid piling pressure on the NHS. And a bit of Swansea's industrial past has been uncovered after archaeologists found the remains of a former copperworks. The 200-year-old discoveries at the Havard Morvar site include wheel pits, trenches, furnaces and bases of old chimneys.
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10: Very hot and sunny this afternoon with little in the way of wind, highs of 29. That's the latest. I'm Isabella Hudson.
0: Right, let's get you back to music on this Thursday morning. This is N.

0: Harry Styles and American Girls. It's Swansea Bay Radio. It's Thursday. It's the 9th of July. Already very, very warm. It's going to be a beautiful, bright and incredibly warm day right across Swansea Bay with temperatures peaking around 28 degrees, maybe into the early 30s by the coasts. Though inland parts are going to be sizzling up to 34 in the coming days. It's going to be very warm, but a bit of a light breeze around if you're near the coasts today. But otherwise, it is going to be very warm. If you're in the cars today, you need the AC on, don't you? Let's be honest about it. Let's know what you're up to today, whether you're out, whether you're in. What's the score? 07740938500. In the papers and the showbiz today, Liam Gallagher is ready for the World Cup final. Wonderwall performance. He's chomping at the bit. And also a brand new series of Adolescence is reportedly in development with Kate Winslet. All of that making news in the showbiz. Got some music coming up in the next 15 from Taylor Swift. Love Story is on the way for you next.
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0: Radio, the home of Lee and Claire on Breakfast. They're back tomorrow morning, nice and early from 6 o'clock. Now, I don't know whether you've heard the local story today about a Swansea family syndicate who are celebrating today after winning a cool £1 million on the National Lottery. And what is great about this story is that the best part is they first checked the ticket and they generally thought they'd won a pound. Right? You know, when that time you think, oh, we won the lottery. Yeah, we've got a pound. Don't spend it all at once. They thought that was the story. But no, a cool £1 million on a scratch card. That is pretty phenomenal, isn't it? What's the most you've won on the lottery? I think mine is a coup de tenner. I don't think it was anything more than that. Drop me a line, 07740938500. Right, details on the topical tune in the next 30 and music on the way from Pink with Who Knew You on the way next.
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0: Chris and Wrecking Ball, it's Phil on Swansea Bay Radio in the sunshine today. It's looking absolutely gorgeous outside, isn't it? Check in on your family, check in on your friends and the vulnerable today. Make sure the pets are sorted as well. It's very hot on those pavements for their pads. Making news in the papers today then, and the showbiz, a statue depicting David Brent has been revealed at the Premier Inn in Slough. I'm sure he's going to be really happy with that. And also making news today, Lewis Capaldi has splashed out $2,000 on drinks for England fans in the pub. They'll be buying his singles and his music forevermore. And also Ed Sheeran, who was invited to perform at a secret gig for England stars at the World Cup, all making news today. And of course, Liam Gallagher, we mentioned this earlier, he's ready for the World Cup final performance of Wonderwall. He's there. He's ready already. He's warming up. He's doing his sound checks. Probably not at the moment. Music coming up then from Lady Gaga and Ariana Grande. Rain on Me is on the way for you next.
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me. It's Lady Gaga and Ariana Grande and Rain on Me on Swansea Bay Radio today. Now, some sad news just reaching us here this morning, and that is that Swansea's very own pop and rock legend, Bonnie Tyler, has died at the age of 75. Her family confirmed she passed away in hospital last night. A true standard setter for British music, her legacy is going to live on not just in Swansea, but around the globe forever with those powerhouse vocals and the great tracks that we know and love. This is what we play for you next. Total Eclipse of the Heart. It's Bonnie Tyler.

0: In the arena on Swansea Bay Radio. It's Phil till three this afternoon. Now, a woman has gone viral after deciding her wedding dress was just far too expensive to wear only once. So what she decided to do is she popped it on for a trip to Morrison's, which is a great idea. If you've got it and you spent all that money on it, you wear it. She says the wedding dresses are beautiful. They cost a fortune and spend most of their lives hidden away in a wardrobe. So she thought that she'd get her money's worth and wears hers to do the weekly shop every single week. And what surprises her wasn't the outfit itself, but the reaction. Rather than strange looks or awkward comments, shoppers are overwhelmingly supportive, with many stopping to compliment the dress and tell her how she looks amazing and how the dress is absolutely stunning. And to be fair, if you've spent thousands on a dress, why save it for one day? Although I do wonder what aisle you'd find the groom in, possibly the frozen section, getting cold feet all over again. So drop us a line today. What song do you reckon we can play related to the story? 07740 938 500 is the number. You've got to get in touch on the Nation Player and our Facebook page, and the winning song will play in about 10 minutes' time after we updated your latest news. That is coming up on Swansea Bay Radio next. Swansea Bay
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5: The top stories this hour. Legendary Welsh singer Bonnie Tyler has died at the age of 75 in Portugal, where she lived. She'd had emergency intestinal surgery back in May and was said to be seriously ill but stable in a coma. Our reporter Liam Arrowsmith has more.
6: Bonnie Tyler was known to millions as the husky voice singer behind huge hits like Total Eclipse of the Heart and Holding Out for a Hero. She grew up in a council flat in Neath in South Wales and was discovered in a club in Swansea. Her distinctive style leading to a career that spanned 50 years. In that time, she received 3 Grammy nominations, represented the UK at Eurovision, and even picked up an MBE. Her family say she'll be deeply missed.
5: Meanwhile, the Welsh First Minister, Rhun Ap Iorwerth, has paid tribute, saying Wales has lost a true icon. He said on X he's deeply saddened to hear of her passing, adding her music brought joy to so many. New DNA samples are being taken today from Michael Stone, jailed for killing a woman and her 6-year-old daughter in Kent 30 years ago. Lynn Russell and her family had moved from Gwynedd just months before the attack in 1996. The case is being reviewed for the 4th time now, after serial killer Levi Belfield allegedly confessed to the murders. Pet owners, we all know the feeling when they're ill and then the vet bill comes through. Well, the UK government says it's stepping in with plans for a new watchdog to give owners more power to complain. Here's Tracy Trade Minister and Rhondda and Ogmore MP Chris Bryant.
7: The least we can do is make sure there's a price list so that people can do some kind of shopping around. But in the end, I want people to be able to look after their pets. I would hate the idea that somebody wasn't able to provide for their pet just because of the financial problem.
5: And a warning for anyone heading to Billy Ocean's concert at Cardiff Castle tonight. There could be heavy traffic on the way as a lane of the A470 still shut both ways. It's after a lorry crash yesterday. You're asked to think about using a different route.
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5: Very hot and sunny this afternoon with little in the way of wind, highs of 29. That's the latest. I'm Isabella Hudson.
0: Hello, it's Thursday. It's the 9th of July. It's Swansea Bay Radio. It's Phil till 3 this afternoon. Music coming up from Somba after we get you back to the music with Bruno Mars.

0: there, Bruno Mars and Just the Way You Are. It's Phil Hoyles. It's Thursday and it's Swansea Bay Radio. It's a busy old hour, this one. We've got your workplace challenge on the show in the next 30. Before that,
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0: It's your chance to choose the songs. Now, for today, a woman has gone viral after deciding her wedding dress was far too expensive to only wear once, so she popped it on for a trip to Morrison's. She says wedding dresses are beautiful. They cost an absolute arm and a leg and spend most of their times hidden away in a wardrobe, so she thought she'd get her money's worth by wearing it on her trips for the weekly shop. And what surprised her wasn't the outfit itself, but the reaction. Rather than strange looks or awkward compliments, the shoppers were overwhelmingly supportive, with many stepping in to compliment the dress and tell her how she looked absolutely amazing. And to be fair, if you spend thousands on a dress, why save it for the big day? Just wear it every week. Coming through with some song suggestions today, we've got Matthew Evans in Clydach saying Roxette and Dressed for Success, or maybe The Look. We've got Helen Roberts in Ponta Delice, Billy Idol and White Wedding, Joanne Phillips in Birch Grove, Madonna and Dress You Up. We've got James Williams in West Cross, The Clash and Lost in the Supermarket. We've got Nicola Morgan in Penland, ABC, The Look of Love. Robert Davis in Llangefelach says Jerry Halliwell and Look at Me. Michael Bowen in Bonnie Mine, Marry You by Bruno Mars. Michelle Walters in When I'll Oath, Now Is Not the Time by The Churches. And Christopher Morris in Town Hills is Daft Punk and One More Time. Some great song suggestions today. We're running with this. It's Jerry Halliwell and Look at Me on Swansea Bay Radio. Good luck.

0: Great tunes on your radio 24/7. It's Jerry Halliwell and Look at Me on Swansea Bay Radio today. So we've still got your workplace challenge coming up. We've got the team from RTL taking place today on day number 4. If you fancy being on this in coming weeks, all you have to do is drop me a line and we will get you on 07740938500 or get in touch on the socials today. Swansea Bay
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0: CeeLo Green, Forget You, and Maroon 5, and the absolutely stunning Memories. It's Thursday. It's the 9th of July. It's Phil on Swansea Bay Radio today. It's World Fashion Day today, and it's also Cow Appreciation Day today as well. If you can see some cows, just appreciate them and all they do for us, mooing and telling us the weather. They should all be standing up today. That's the thing, isn't it? If they're standing, it's going to be sunny, which we kind of know it is. If they're laying down, it's going to rain. And I don't think you'll see any cows laying down today. If you do see one, photographic evidence required. 07740938500. Right then, if you're celebrating your birthday, Richard Wilson is celebrating as he reaches 90 years of age today. Tom Hanks is 70, Mark Almond is 69, and Jim Kerr from Simple Minds is 67. If you are celebrating, have a brilliant day today.
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0: So Wimbledon in full swing today, but it was on this day in 1877 that the very first Wimbledon Lawn Tennis Championships took place. On this very day, happy birthday Wimbledon. And it was also on this day in 1947 that an official statement from Buckingham Palace announced the engagement of Princess Elizabeth and Philip Mountbatten on this day in history.
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0: So it's the Workplace Challenge. It's Thursday morning and our team from RTL are on at the moment. Hello, team.
2: Hello.
3: Hello.
0: How are you both?
2: Very well, thank you.
0: Right, then, because you tend to be all over the place. You've been to Cheddar, you've been in Swansea. Where are you today?
2: We're back in Bridgend today.
0: Back in Bridgend. What are you doing in Bridgend today?
2: Admin in the office.
0: Oh, it's an admin day.
2: Yeah.
0: Oh, no.
2: The best day of the lot.
0: Have you got AC in the office as well?
2: Don't be silly. It's called the doors open and the windows open.
0: Did I say to someone yesterday, I said, have you got AC in the office? I said, don't be so stupid, man. I said, all right, okay, I will ask that question again. So tell us all about RTL.
2: RTL is the initials stand for Roofing Technologies Limited. Primarily, we were a roofing company, commercial, all industrial buildings, flat roofs, etc., tiles, slates, etc. And then we've developed the arm now within the company that we also take on all building and refurbishment works as well, from the ground right up through to the roof level, where the boys then can come back on and do that, you know, which is what we primarily do, you know.
0: Excellent. Okay. Workplace challenge wise, doing very well this week. You're up to 18 already and still 2 days to play at the moment.
2: Happy day.
0: You're going very well. So you're looking to get well into your 20s today?
2: Let's see what we can do. See how the questions lie, isn't it?
0: Yeah. It's how they fall, isn't it?
2: Well, I was going to say, the boys have been telling me that some of the questions, they were a bit tricky. We don't want any history, so. Exactly. Or no history, see?
0: That could have been because you're on a roof.
2: Yeah, it might
0: be that. All right, are you ready to play?
2: Yeah, please.
0: Okay, your time starts now. How many holes are there in a standard round of golf?
2: 18.
0: Yes. In baseball, how many strikes in a strikeout?
2: 3.
0: Yes. What piece of chess moves in an L shape?
2: Knight.
0: Yes. What leaf features in the flag of Canada?
2: Maple.
0: Yes. What's the capital of Italy?
2: Rome.
0: Yes. What's the national flower of Japan?
2: A tulip, isn't it? Or the rose?
0: No.
2: Pass.
0: That's a cherry blossom. What scale measures the intensity of earthquakes?
2: A megawatt, isn't it? Magnitude.
0: No. What scale?
2: What
0: scale is it?
2: Scale?
0: Yeah.
2: Richter scale.
0: Yes. Junction 47 on the M4 is located where?
4: 47 is Dangabella.
0: No. Pentigare. What animal was champion from the famous TV show?
2: Horse.
0: Yes, just in
2: Donkey.
0: There. No, donkey. No, he was a horse. You did say a horse. You did say a horse. That's fine. Yeah. So you got 8-4 today. That takes your total so far to 26.
4: Eight. That's all Jeff was flying.
0: You were flying. You were absolutely flying. But 8 in total so far.
2: So it's a cherry blossom, is it, for Japan?
0: It is cherry blossom, yeah. That's the one that had you, wasn't it? That's the one that stumped you a bit.
2: I could see it on the burn. I could picture it because I actually played against Japan in 1983.
0: In what?
2: Rugby.
0: Oh, did you?
2: Yes.
0: Did you win?
2: Yeah. Yeah, we did, actually, yeah.
0: Good.
2: I was in the Royal Navy and I was playing for the combined services.
0: Oh, awesome. Well, 26 is a good score so far, and there's still tomorrow to play as well, of course, because hopefully over 30 tomorrow, that'd be brilliant.
2: Yeah, so we're 26 at the moment. So,
0: 26.
2: Hopefully, even if Chris can get 6 on his own, that would be good as well, wouldn't it?
0: Absolutely. Listen, have a great day today, and we'll speak to you again tomorrow, okay?
2: Lovely. Thank you very much.
0: All cheers, right. Pal. Cheers, guys.
2: Bye-bye.
0: So that's our team from RTL now on 26 on day number 4 of the Workplace Challenge, and still a day to play. How they're going to fare tomorrow. If you fancy being on the Workplace Challenge, drop us a line, go to Nation Player and click on Swansea Bay Radio and register your interest. The guys are back tomorrow.

0: So if you're having your lunch at the moment, big plans at the moment have officially dropped to turn an old seafront storage shed on Swansea Seafront into a brand new family-run traditional fish and chip shop. It's going to be lovely on the front, isn't it? To grab some chips on the go. It sparked a massive debate, though, online about who does the best chips in Swansea. Who do you reckon? What's your favourite chippy? And are you a traditional salt and pepper purist, or do you like pouring curry sauce over absolutely everything? Drop me a line. 07740938500 is the number today. Right, Niall Horan, Slow Hands on the way on Swansea Bay Radio next. Swansea Bay
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0: of beginning, it's Phil on Swansea Bay Radio. In your showbiz news today, the Springwatch host and animal activist Chris Packham has revealed that every single year ahead of I'm a Celebrity, Get Me Out of Here, he writes a formal letter to Ant and Dec begging them to stop using bugs and animals for entertainment. And he admitted that despite sending it every single year, the Geordie duo have literally never responded to him, not even a text. Maybe he'll get an offer to be in the show, which would be quite ironic, but can't see that happening anytime soon. It's back on the telly, of course, back in November. Already rumours beginning to swirl as to who's going to be appearing in the show this year. We'll give you details on that coming up. On 102.1 FM, on DAB Digital Radio, and online at The Nation Player, it's Phil Hoyles on Swansea Bay Radio. Let's get your latest news for Swansea updated next.
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8: The top stories this hour. Leading voices in Welsh politics and showbiz are paying tribute to Bonnie Tyler. The singer who grew up near Neath has died in Portugal at the age of 75. She was famous for songs like Total Eclipse of the Heart and Holding Out for a Hero. Our reporter George Simons has more.
9: With an iconic career spanning decades, the legendary rock singer was first spotted by a talent scout in Swansea back in 1975. The Welsh singer was nominated for 3 Grammys and even represented the UK at Eurovision in 2013. But today, tributes have been pouring in from all over the globe, praising her unique but illustrious career. Professor Sian Rees is a music expert in Swansea.
10: Funny how that amazing, fantastic rock voice, which is so distinctive, that she was instantly recognisable. She also had some absolutely fantastic songs that are easily repeatable. We sing them, we hear them in our own heads.
9: Sir Keir Starmer described Bonnie as one of Britain's greatest, and the Welsh First Minister, Rhun ap Iorwerth, said he was deeply saddened by the news.
8: In other news, and Andy Burnham has joked, it's all starting to feel very real now. It's after he nominated himself to become the next leader of the Labour Party. He still seems to be the only MP in the race to replace Sir Keir Starmer. Now, a warning, if you're heading to Billy Ocean's concert at Cardiff Castle tonight, you could face heavy traffic because a lane on the A470 is still closed both ways after a lorry crash yesterday. The closure is expected to last for several days while repairs continue. People going to the gig are being urged to plan ahead, allow extra time and consider other ways of getting there. And Harry Styles has been presented with a special gold Blue Peter badge after his record-breaking residency at Wembley. It's normally awarded to people in recognition and celebration of their extraordinary achievements. Previous recipients of the gold badge include Ed Sheeran, Sir Paul McCartney and Madonna.
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8: A fine and sunny day with light winds, feeling very warm in the sunshine with highs of 32 degrees. That's the latest. I'm Gavin Rutter.
0: Hello, it's Phil through till 3 this afternoon playing some massive tunes in this hour. We've got Shaggy, we've got Tom Grennan and we've got Ray and Where's My Husband all coming up in the next 15 minutes. Do not go.

It's Ray and Where's My Husband? It's Phil, and we've got some great music playing all day, every day on Swansea Bay Radio. Don't forget, we're the home of Lee and Claire on Breakfast. They're back tomorrow morning from 6. If you fancy doing something over the next few days, maybe sitting in a nice AC-filled room. How nice would that be? We've got Annie performing at the Wells Millennium Centre at the moment. That's going to be there until the 18th. Billy Ocean plays Cardiff Castle today, and also Jules Holland and his Rhythm and Blues Orchestra arrives at Swansea Arena on the 11th. And talking of Swansea, don't forget the Ironman comes to the city this weekend as well. That's going to be on Sunday. Big heads up that the Ironman is taking

0: of this city, expecting massive road closures for the city centre, Mumbles and the Gower. It's going to be a great one for the spectators, isn't it? And also running the Gower Festival, of course, now until July the 12th for the next few days. It's the massive 50th anniversary of the festival this week. Big news is that it's had to release extra tickets for the world-renowned Chinese pianist Jay Lee. That's going to be happening in just a couple of days' time on the 11th due to massive demand. And the Welsh opera legend Sir Bryn Terfel will be heading to the finale this weekend as well. So if you're going, have a fantastic time. Music from Beyonce, Halo, is on the way next. If you want to drop us a line this afternoon, then your number is 07740 938 500.
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0: David Guetta and John Newman, If You Really Love Me. It's Swansea Bay Radio, so a beautiful, bright and incredibly warm day across Swansea Bay today. Highs near the coast and about 26 to 28 degrees this afternoon. If you're further inland, 34 degrees at the moment. It's very, very warm. High tide in the bay around about 2 o'clock this afternoon, so it's more or less fully in at the moment, looking absolutely spectacular down there in the sunshine as well. 07740938500, whether you're down the bay or not, maybe you're down one of the other bays today, drop us a line, let us know what you're up to as the big songs continue throughout your daytime on Swansea Bay Radio today. Jennifer Lopez, If You Had My Love, is on the way for you next. Swansea Bay
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0: In the papers today, Britain is bracing for the longest heatwave in 50 years. 50 years with heat to continue for 14 days in the paper today. I mean, Swansea Bay will look absolutely stunning during it. But I don't know about you, but a fortnight of a heatwave is making me feel, is feeling the angst already. I've got to be honest, especially in the night. Although last night wasn't too bad. But yesterday, I wore for the first time. The other night, I bought a Panama hat. And I usually I wear my baseball caps, right? And I'm quite happy with those. But I thought, you know, I might go for a Panama hat. I'm at the age, mid-50s, I thought, let's see, just let's see. So I went to go to the shop, and there was the normal colour ones, there was a white one, and there was like a navy blue one, which is more like a trilby, I suppose. And I thought, okay, that looks a bit small, got a big head. So I thought I'd go for the corny colour Panama hat, which I wore yesterday for the first time. And it's okay, isn't it? It's all right to wear hats in this weather. I'm not sure whether I'd do it out and about. If I was in America, the whole Stetson thing would be quite cool. I wish there were a thing over here. They'd be really cool. A nice big leather Stetson. That'd be stunning. Drop us a line. What are you doing to shield away from the sun today? 07740 938 500 is the number. I've got Ed Sheeran and Shape of You on the way on Swansea Bay Radio next. 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

0: Teddy Swims and Mr. Know-It-All on Swansea Bay Radio today. Now, we were talking about Britain bracing for the longest heatwave in 50 years. They're on about now, this heatwave lasting about a fortnight, which is a very long time. I mean, it's the third heatwave of the year so far, with a potential of more rolling in before the autumn kicks in. But also making news today is the heatwave is leaving the UK in a grip of mass sleep deprivation. Is it having an impact on your sleep? Are you waking up really tired in the mornings? I'm feeling your pain. That's making news in the papers today as well. Bring you up to speed on the latest news very soon. 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
7: The top stories this hour. The Welsh singer Bonnie Tyler has died at the age of 75. The star, best known for 80s hits like Total Eclipse of the Heart, had been in hospital in Portugal since May. Last year, she spoke to us about writing her memoirs.
8: How I got into the music business, you know, and living in Wales with a big family. It's as it is, you know. I can't change me, you know. What you see is what you get.
7: The Prime Minister, Keir Starmer, says he's saddened to hear of the iconic figure's death. First Minister in Wales, Rhun Ap Iorwerth, says her music brought joy to so many. Cardiff University music lecturer Dr. Lucy Bennett tells us Bonnie's legacy will live on forever.
9: I think a huge part of her connection with fans and having this career that lasted for, you know, quite a long time was her sense of authenticity. She had such a distinctive voice.
7: In other news this afternoon, and Britain's electricity system operators issued a warning about tight energy supplies because of the scorching weather. They're more commonly used in the winter to help balance demands, but people trying to keep cool has ramped up energy use. There are reports new DNA samples are being taken today from Michael Stone, jailed for killing a woman and her six-year-old daughter in Kent 30 years ago. Lynn Russell and her family had moved from Gwynedd in Wales just months before the attack while they were out on a walk in 1996. The case is being reviewed after serial killer Levi Belfield allegedly confessed to the murders. And Dame Sarah Storey, Great Britain's most decorated Paralympian, has retired from international competition to help promote Paralympic sport. Storey won 30 medals across 9 games, including 4 golds at London 2012. But she says better coverage is needed.
10: London in 2012, and we got wall-to-wall coverage. But since then, that's really where we've stayed. We haven't made any inroads into publicising the competitions that happen between Paralympic games.
6: Weather.
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7: A fine and sunny day with light winds, feeling very warm in the sunshine with highs of 32 degrees. That's the latest. I'm Gavin Rutter.

0: rock DJ. It's Robbie Williams on Swansea Bay Radio. Taylor Swift, I Knew It, I Knew You, and Estelle, An American Boy. Swansea Bay Radio on a, what is it, Thursday today. In the papers today, teachers share the number one item they're sick of receiving at the end of the school year. Is that still a thing? Maybe it's not the apples anymore. And also making news, the unexpected everyday moments that bring UK adults the most joy. It's probably something quite random. What brings you the biggest joy? Have you had something today that you just beamed from year to year? Drop me a line, 07740938500 today. Meezy from Rag & Bone Man. I've got Human on the way on Swansea Bay Radio next. Swansea Bay Radio.
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0: It's the K-pop Demon Hunters and Golden and Christina Aguilera and Genie in a Bottle before that. In the papers today, then, Brits swear by six non-negotiable routines to stay on track with life goals. They could be anything, couldn't they? Have you got anything that you can stick by? It's non-negotiable. It's what you are doing. End of. Get in touch with us today. Shani after 3 o'clock today with the Big Drive Home. Some more great music on the way after three. In the meantime, we've got some great music on the way from Rita Ora. Your song is on the way for you next. Swansea Bay
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0: Bruno Mars, I Just Might. It's really warm today. Check in on your family, check in on your friends, make sure everybody's okay. And drinking plenty of water today. Do you know, I was reading last night, you don't see a lot of ladybirds anymore, do you? I mean, I'm sure I remember in the 70s, 80s seeing hundreds of the things. We don't seem to see so many these days. But if you did see a group of ladybirds, do you know what a group of them is called? You know, like you get like a herd of cows and I don't know, there's loads of things, isn't there? But a group of ladybirds is apparently called a loveliness, which is a completely random fact for a Thursday. Just thought I'd let you know, something you can drop into conversation later. Did you know it's called a loveliness? Isn't it? We'll move on. Music from Sia, Cheap Thrills, is on the way in a second.
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0: Greetings on your radio. That is it for today. Thanks very much for listening. Always great to have your company. I'll be back tomorrow straight after breakfast with a brand new Top 10 of 10. Where will we be tomorrow? We'll be working on that shortly. Right, stand by. Shardy is on the way next. Your latest news coming up too. I'll see you first thing in the morning.
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6: The top stories this hour. Bonnie Tyler's family say they're heartbroken following the Welsh singer's death at the age of 75. The star, who grew up in Skewen near Neath, had been in hospital in Portugal for several weeks. First Minister Rhun Ap Iorwerth says Wales has lost a true icon. Professor Sian Rees is a music expert in Swansea.
7: It's a real enduring undercurrent in popular music, and she's just kept going, and I think she's kept herself visible too. She's kept participating in music throughout her whole career, and so it's not only people like me who know her from growing up, other young people and other people have become to know her over time.
6: Well, Bonnie's greatest success came alongside songwriter and rock producer Jim Steinman. Speaking to us last year, she described first approaching her record company to suggest they work together.
8: I want to do that kind of, and they thought I was crackers. Yeah, he said, Bonnie, yeah, he's never gonna work with you. This what do you mean? Ask him. You know? Cheeking it.
6: In other news, and extreme heat in the UK is said to be causing early harvests and is forcing local authorities to introduce hose pipe bans. The electricity grid operators calling on the sector to boost production ahead of an expected peak in use this evening. A warning for anyone heading to Billy Ocean's concert at Cardiff Castle tonight. A lane of the A470 is still closed both ways after a lorry crash yesterday. Concert goers are being asked to leave extra time and think about using a different route. In rugby, Sam Costello, Ellis Mee and James Botham have been included in Wales' starting lineup for Saturday's Nations Championship match against Argentina. Head coach Steve Tandy's made three changes following his side's win against Fiji last weekend. And Olivia and Mohammed are once again the most popular baby names in England and Wales. Eliana, Gracie, Carter and Stanley are among new entries to the top 100s.
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6: A fine and sunny day with light winds, feeling very warm in the sunshine with highs of 32 degrees. That's the latest. I'm Gavin Rutter.
9: Just gone 3 o'clock. I'm Shani. More of Swansea Bay's best music up next for you. Alex Warren, George Ezra, and this from Avril Lavigne.

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0: So, of course, the sunshine is back. So is the heat. Some people absolutely loving it, me being one of them. Others have already melted. Seen at the time, sleeping with every window open, a fan on full blast, pretty much no duvets at all. I was going to say one leg sticking out the duvet, but no. Today's Big Five question is, what is your ultimate way to cool down in a heat wave? Maybe it's good to give tips to others, you know. It could be like a food, a drink, a place. I don't know. Maybe you've got a weird trick that only you swear by. Get in touch via the socials. We'll count down the Big Five just after five. Still more to come of Swansea Bay's best music from Sam Smith and Gracie Abrams.
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4: 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How you could ever hurt me so.

0: Honestly, I still want to be a member of All Saints, even though I'd be the one that couldn't sing. All Saints, they're never, ever. I'm Sharni, this is Swansea Bay Radio, the home of Lee and Claire Breakfast. So your big five question today is, what is the ultimate way to cool down in a heat wave? I'm sure people have got lots of like weird tricks that you swear by. I think somebody said about like making your socks wet or something. I don't know. Anyway, Sarah says, Joe's ice cream on the beach. Yeah, absolutely. I'm with you on that one. Craig, cold shower before bed. And Kelly, this is one, freeze my pillowcase. Really? Like, I've so many questions. My brain is like trying to work out what, how would that work? Anyway, keep your answers coming in. I'm sure it must do. Keep them coming in on the socials. We'll count on the big five just after five. Still to come, more Swansea Bay's best music from Maroon 5 and Nelly and Kelly.
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0: is just amazing. 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
1: Good afternoon. Hi to you. I'm Jules Buckley. Already busy in towards Neath Town Centre, towards Stockham's Corner, and further west, the Neath Abbey roundabout slow too. Just building towards the motorway, heading down the A465 towards 43 Ashland Darcy. Oystermouth Road eastbound, slow into Swansea. Further west, Mumbles Road queuing by the Black Pill Lights. And away from Sketty Cross, Cockett Road towards Forest Park slow. Gower Road, Sketty Cross slow, heading up towards Calais Square as well this afternoon. And that's your latest.
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0: Taylor Swift and the Fate of Ophelia. I'm Shani, this is Swansea Bay Radio. So your big five question today, what's your ultimate way to cool down in a heat wave? We want people to share their hints, tips and tricks and all that malarkey. Nathan says ice lollies all day long. Amy, eat watermelon straight from the fridge. I have some in the fridge already cut ready. Amy, I'm with you on that one. It is the best. But you do get a bit of brain freeze sometimes. Ben, beer garden with an ice cold pint. And Steve, just stand in the freezer aisle at Tesco. Funny story, I was in Aldi the other day and there was a pregnant lady in front of the fridges and I literally just opened the doors for her and was stood there. I said, let's just stand here and pretend we're looking at the sandwiches. And she was like, oh, this is amazing. I was like, yeah. God love her. In this heat as well. Anyway, keep your answers coming in on the socials and we'll count down the big five just after five.
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15: The top stories this hour. Catherine Zeta-Jones says her heart is broken following the death of Welsh singer Bonnie Tyler. The Swansea actress, whose cousin was married to the star, has called her a one-of-a-kind artist. Bonnie, who is from Neath, died in hospital in Portugal last night at the age of 75. The songwriter John David helped record Bonnie's album Between the Earth and the Stars.
16: When I heard of her passing today, I was absolutely shocked. I knew she had health problems, but she always seemed invincible, and her voice was still as strong as ever in her recent tours.
15: Bonnie had been due to perform in Cardiff in December. Speaking to us ahead of her 2025 European tour, she revealed the moment she secured the chance to sing Total Eclipse of the Hearts.
17: We are looking at each other like, my God, this song is incredible, you know? And he offered it to me. You know, it was just, what a gift, huh?
15: Well, First Minister in Wales, Rhina Pioweth, says her music brought joy to so many. In other news, and Britain's electricity system operators issued a warning about tight energy supplies because of the scorching weather. They're more commonly used in the winter to help balance demand, but people trying to keep cool has ramped up energy use. Iranian state media says the country's Bushehr nuclear plant has been hit by a US projectile after a second night of strikes. Tehran's targeting American bases in several Gulf nations during tit-for-tat attacks. In rugby, Sam Costello, Ellis Mee and James Botham have been included in Wales' starting lineup for Saturday's Nations Championship match against Argentina. Head coach Steve Tandy's made three changes following his side's win against Fiji at the weekend. And Great Britain's most decorated Paralympian has retired from international competition. Dame Sarah Storey says she'll work to help promote Paralympic sports in future. Storey won 30 medals across 9 games, including 4 golds at London 2012.
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15: A fine and sunny day with light winds, feeling very warm in the sunshine with highs of 32 degrees. That's the latest. I'm Gavin Rutter.
0: Swansea Bay! Swansea Bay's best music continues. Somber, Amy Winehouse, and this from the script.

Tom says, drive with the aircon on. Don't go, you don't need to go anywhere in particular. Just drive. Fair one. Michelle, sleep with the fan blowing directly in my face. Apparently, though, Michelle, apparently that's not good for you. That's what I've read. I could be wrong, but apparently it's not. Anyway, Beth says, a dip in the sea. Definitely. Keep your answers coming in on the socials. We'll count down the big five just after five. This now on Swansea Bay Radio, an absolute classic from Amy Winehouse. This is Rehab. I tried to-

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12: Hi again, I'm Jules Buckley. Busy if you're heading towards the Neath Abbey roundabout and around Stockham's corner in Neath 2. The 465's queuing now from Neath down to the M4 to 43 Llandarcy. Of course, on the motorway, just seeing a slowdown now as ever westbound to Baglan at junction 41. Slow through Swansea, eastbound side of Oystermouth Road towards the Tower Bridge is queuing heading out of the city. The Black Pill Lights queuing either side on the Mumbles Road and quite slow too around Sketty Cross. And that's your latest.
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0: 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We've got the Night of Queens with Bohemians, Martin Kemp live on stage later in the year. 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
1: Here we go.

Taylor, Dancing in the Moonlight. I'm Shani, this is Swansea Bay Radio. So, of course, news today, absolutely gutted. Bonnie Tyler. Now, Bonnie Tyler, she has passed away. So sad. She's always been one of my absolute heroes. The voice, the hair, the drama, the power ballads, the full Welsh icon energy. She was everything. I have genuinely been a huge fan as long as I can remember. I was actually lucky enough to meet her a few times too, which still feels completely surreal. I even had a t-shirt made saying I'm backing Bonnie when she represented us at Eurovision, because obviously, you know, I'm not going to stay calm and be normal about Bonnie flying the flag for us. Her music was never just background music. It was like the kind of music you felt in your bones, you know, the kind that you belted out when you were on like a cliff edge with a wind machine, a broken heart, and absolutely no shame. She will always be my hero. Sending so much love to Bonnie's family, friends, and everyone who knew and loved her personally. I just can't imagine how heartbreaking this is for them right now. Thank you, Bonnie, for the music, the magic, the memories, and just thank you for being an absolute Welsh legend.

0: What a tune. Seriously, she was my hero. Bonnie Tyler and Holding Out for a Hero right here on Swansea Bay Radio. Of course, many of us waking up this morning to the news that Bonnie Tyler has sadly passed away at the age of just 75. She is going to be missed, honestly. Thank you, Bonnie, for the music, the magic, the memories, and just thank you for being an absolute Welsh legend.
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6: Hello again to you, I'm Jules Buckley. Slow for the M4 westbound just after junction 45 up the hill towards 46 Llangafellach. Looks slow going. Westbound queuing to Bagland 41 and of course towards the motorway down the 465 building towards 43 at Llandarcy. Oystermouth Road eastbound queuing through Swansea City Centre, heavy back towards St Helens. Around the Black Pill Lights, Mumbles Road queuing both ways, and Sketty Park towards Calais Square. Gower Road, that's low going to
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1: I want to dance by water beneath the Mexican sky. 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Are you with me? 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

0: Drink some margaritas by swinging blue lights. 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

White Noise from Holly Humberstone. This is Sunday Bay Radio with Sunday Bay's best music. So your big five question today, what is the ultimate way to cool down in a heat wave? We want hints and tips. Jason says, close every curtain in the house. Now, apparently that is actually fact. They say, don't open your windows, they say sometimes, because it lets the hot air in, but definitely close all the curtains to keep it dark, and it keeps it cool. I know. Dave says, this is, sounds painful. Ice cubes in my socks. Don't knock it till you've tried it. I'm not sure. I get the thing of cooling down, but like, how are you going to walk? Oh, that just... Anyway, Chloe, sit in the shade with a good book, like that one. And Lee, water fight with the kids, totally. We'll count another big five just after five.

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6: The top stories this hour. Musicians, politicians and celebrities are among those paying tribute to Welsh icon Bonnie Tyler. The Neath-born singer died in hospital in Portugal last night at the age of 75. Our reporter George Simons has been speaking with fans.
7: She was instantly recognisable. She also had some absolutely fantastic songs.
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10: With an iconic career spanning more than 50 years, the legendary rock singer was first scouted in Swansea back in 1975. Today, tributes have been pouring in from all over the world, praising her chart-topping songs and legacy. I've been catching up with songwriter John David, who helped record Bonnie's album Between the Earth and the Stars. He said he was shocked to hear the news.
11: When I heard of her passing today, I was absolutely shocked. I knew she had health problems, but she always seemed invincible. And her voice was still as strong as ever in her recent tours.
10: And Sir Keir Starmer described Bonnie as one of Britain's greatest. And here in Wales, the First Minister, Rhun Ap Iorwerth, said he was deeply saddened by the news.
6: Elsewhere, and it's just been revealed, Pontypridd and Portalbert have been shortlisted to become the UK's first town of culture. 15 places have made the shortlist after nearly 400 bids. The winners will get £3 million from the government. Extreme heat in the UK is said to be causing early harvests and is forcing local authorities to introduce hosepipe bans. The electricity grid operators calling on the sector to boost production. In rugby, Wales head coach Steve Tandy's made three changes for Saturday's Nations Championship match against Argentina. Scarlett Selis-Mee's been chosen ahead of Bristol's Lewis Rees-Sammet on the right wing. And Olivia and Mohammed are once again the most popular baby names in England and Wales. Eliana, Gracie, Carter and Stanley are among new entries to the top 100s.
0: Weather.
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6: A warm and sunny evening, then another hot day tomorrow with light winds, highs of 34 degrees. That's the latest. I'm Gavin Rutter.
12: Oh, just gone 5 o'clock. We have got more of Swansea Bay's best music up next for you. We've got Ray, we got Walk the Moon, Little Mix. First up, though, from the Sugar Babes, Turn It Up. This is Round Round. Swansea.

Number three, Steve, standing in the freezer aisle at Tesco. Genuinely, I was in Aldi this week and there was a pregnant lady. We were both looking at the sandwiches and I just opened the freezer doors, the fridge doors, and I was just like, babe, let's just stand here. God love her. I remember what it was like being pregnant in heat. I totally get it. Number two, Sarah says, Joe's ice cream on the beach. Yes, please. And at number one, Lee, Portal in Port Albert, says, water fight with the kids. Lee, I'm on my way. This now on Swansea Bay Radio. It's Ray.

0: Shut up and dance and walk the moon. 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
2: Hi again, good afternoon. I'm Jules Buckley. Well, patchy and slow on the M4 westbound, but nothing too untoward from Margam Junction 39 to Bagland 41. Morriston to Gleiser past the M4 Junction 45. Forthcombe Tower northbound slow for the A4067. And off the motorway at 48, the 4138. That's still queuing down towards the Llangennet Light. West of Swansea, some queues to Mumbles Road towards Blackpill Slow, Sketty towards Calais. Stop start 2 on Gower Road.
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9: Hello again, I'm Jules Buckley. Good afternoon. With improving on the M4, you will see a slowdown westbound, though, towards Baglan, still at Junction 41. But the rest of the motorway looks okay. Still quite slow, too, in the centre of Swansea, past the arena on Oystermouth Road. Struggle slightly both ways. Further west, at the Blackpill Lights, there's queue still on the Mumbles Road and Sketty Cross towards Calais Gower Road. That's quite slow in patches as well. And the A4138 queuing from the M4. Down towards the Llangennish Lights.
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0: Ariana Grande and Hate That I Made You Love Me. I'm Shani, this is Swansea Bay Radio. So we are the home of Lee and Claire at breakfast. Of course, the guys are back tomorrow morning. Their question tomorrow, when something's gone wrong, 19% of people have blamed this when it was actually their fault. I can't wait to see the answers. Lee and Claire back tomorrow from 6 only on Swansea Bay Radio.
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6: The top stories this hour. Catherine Zeta-Jones says her heart is broken following the death of Welsh singer Bonnie Tyler. The Swansea actress, whose cousin was married to the star, has called her a one-of-a-kind artist. Bonnie from Neath died in hospital in Portugal last night at the age of 75. Songwriter John David helped record Bonnie's album Between the Earth and the Stars.
7: When I heard of her passing today, I was absolutely shocked. I knew she had health problems, but she always seemed invincible, and her voice was still as strong as ever in her recent tours.
6: Bonnie had been due to perform in Cardiff in December. Speaking to us ahead of her 2025 European tour, she revealed the moment she secured the chance to sing Total Eclipse of the Heart.
8: We are looking at each other like, my God, this song is incredible, you know? And he offered it to me. You know, it was just, what a gift, huh?
6: First Minister in Wales, Rhun ap Iorwerth, says her music brought joy to so many. In other news, and the family of a teenager found dead in woods in South Wales have paid tribute to the most beautiful, kind and caring girl. They've released a statement following the death of 14-year-old Lily Jones from Blina last month. A 14-year-old boy, who can't be named because of his age, has been charged with her murder and is due to appear in court later this month. Temperatures have exceeded 34 degrees in parts of the UK for a record-breaking 8th day this year. It beats the previous best of 7 days set in the summers of 1976 and 2020. Pontypridd and Port Talbot are both one step closer in trying to become the UK's first town of culture. They've made the shortlist after close to 400 bids were whittled down to just 15. And in rugby, Sam Costello, Ellis Mee and James Bothan have been included in Wales' starting lineup for Saturday's Nations Championship match against Argentina. Head coach Steve Tandy's made 3 changes following his side's win against Fiji last weekend.
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6: A warm and sunny evening, then another hot day tomorrow with light winds, highs of 34 degrees. That's the latest. I'm Gavin Rutter.
0: Oh, more Swansea Bay's best music up next. Dua Lipa, Black Eyed Peas, and this from Calvin Harris.

The home of Phil Hoyle's Through Your Daytime is Workplace Challenge and is 10 at 10. We are Swansea Bay Radio. So celebrity birthdays for today. Hollywood legend Tom Hanks celebrates his 70th birthday today. What? Everybody like, Tom Hanks is 70. What? It just makes me realise how old I am. Gaming superstar Ethan Gamer from Roblox and Minecraft and everything. He turns 20 today. Singer and actress Courtney Love is 62. And actor Fred Savage, he'll always be Kevin Arnold from The Wonder Years to us. He also turns 50 today. What? Happy birthday to them all if you're celebrating as well. I hope you're having a fantastic day.

0: 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Dua Lipa there and Don't Start Now right here on Swansea Bay Radio.
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8: Good evening, hello again, I'm Jules Buckley. Some congestion still across Swansea Bay on the Mumbles Road. Heading towards the Black Pearl Lights, it's slow on that westbound side. Busy too for Gower Road, just around Calais Square. But elsewhere, a fairly clean bit of health at the moment. Not too bad for Oystermouth Road. Busy, of course, by the Westway Lights, as you might expect. Neath Town Centre starting to ease, looking fairly clear in Port Talbot. Queues of ease now west on the M4 to Baglan, and looking good too either side of the A4. 465. And that's your latest.
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0: 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Afternoon, I'm Sharni. 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Coming up, we've got Luke Combs, UK, 17th of July. We've got the Night of Queens with the Bohemians, Martin Kemp live on stage later in the year. 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

0: Leanne Rimes and Can't Fight the Moonlight. I'm Shani. This is Hornsey Bay Radio. Don't forget, of course, if you are loving the mix, share us with your mates. We're on 102.1 FM. We're on DAB. 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
7: I'm Jules Buckley. There are several road closures in place in Gorsynon at the moment. Police on scene are dealing with an incident there, so causing some congestion, mainly back on towards the High Street. A driver's been asked to avoid the area if at all possible. As for the centre of Swansea, still busy on Oystermouth Road both ways, then west on Mumbles Road, slightly slow through towards the Black Pearl Light. We are problem and congestion free though so far this evening for both the A465 and the M4. And that's your latest.
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0: Swansea Bay's best music right here on Swansea Bay Radio. We're the home of Lee and Claire at breakfast. We are the home of Phil Hoyles through your daytime. I've been Sharni. Thank you so much for hanging out with me this afternoon. I will be back tomorrow from 3 o'clock in the afternoon with, of course, another Big Five. On the way next, though, more of Swansea Bay's best music with Tony Dibbin.
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6: The top stories this hour. Bonnie Tyler's family say they're heartbroken following the Welsh singer's death at the age of 75. The star, who grew up in Skewen in Neath, had been in hospital in Portugal for several weeks. Bryan Adams, Catherine Zeta-Jones and Sir Rod Stewart are among those paying tribute. She's best known for her hits Total Eclipse of the Heart. Here's her friend Susie Quattro.
7: You can't beat that, can you? I don't think there's anybody alive that doesn't love that song. Not just the song, the way she sang it. So I always say she sang it with balls. That's how you got to sing it.
6: Well, Bonnie's greatest success came alongside songwriter and rock producer Jim Steinman. Speaking to us last year, she described first approaching her record company to suggest they work together.
8: I want to do that kind of... And they thought I was crackers. He said, Bonnie, yeah, he's never going to work with you. That's what I mean. Ask him. You know, cheek, innit?
6: First Minister Rina Pioweth says Wales has lost a true icon. In other news, and the family of a teenager found dead in woods in South Wales have paid tribute to the most beautiful, kind and caring girl. They've released a statement following the death of 14-year-old Lily Jones from Blaenau last month. A 14-year-old boy, who can't be named because of his age, has been charged with her murder and is due to appear in court later this month. A rare energy supply warning's been issued, along with new amber heat health alerts, as temperatures top 35 degrees in parts of the country. The third heat wave of the summer is causing hose pipe bans and wildfire risks, as well as disruption to transport. Pontypridd and Port Talbot have been shortlisted to become the UK's first Town of Culture. 15 places have made the shortlist after nearly 400 bids. The winners will get £3 million from the government. And Olivia and Mohammed are once again the most popular baby names in England and Wales. Eliana, Gracie, Carter and Stanley are among new entries to the top 100.
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6: A warm and sunny evening, then another hot day tomorrow with light winds, highs of 34 degrees. That's the latest. I'm Gavin Rutter.

0: old boy, Tony Dibben here at Swansea Bay Radio, blasting out the tunes across my old hometown. I'm having such fun. Thank you for sticking around. Thank you for joining in. 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

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I'm up in the party. I'm glad that I got you, and it's alright. 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